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2: 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Pure dead brilliant. So is...

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3: 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Pure dead brilliant, so

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Yeah, good morning everybody. It's me, Graham, coming to you live from the Gale FM studios here in Long Row in Campbelltown. It's a Thursday morning breakfast show. In fact, it's Thursday the 28th of May 2026. Welcome along. This is Linda Carr, and she's on the high wire.

Yeah, Flock of Seagulls, of course, and Wishing. Open brackets, if I had a photograph of you. Close brackets. Right, first wee bit of country all the morning. Chris Ryan. I'm out

Chris Ryan along with Jelly Roll. Scared to go to church. Tears your cellar. Conversations.

0: There's salmon, then there's Moe. Flavour comes first with Moe. From Scottish Lochs, that's Moe.
1: We like to Moe.
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1: I like to Moe Moe. We like to Moe Moe. It must be Moe.
2: Here's Alex, pedalling off to work. And here's Nikki, driving off for a morning coffee. You know the drill, Nikki. Allow at least 1.5 meters when overtaking cyclists, or more if driving over 30 miles per hour. And for horse riders, like Joe and Daisy here, slow down to under 10 miles per hour and allow at least 2 meters. Whoever you meet, travel like you know them. Think, follow the highway code and let's help keep everyone safe. The highway code rules may vary in Northern Ireland.
0: There's salmon, then there's Moe. From Scottish Lochs, that's Moe.
1: We like to Moe Moe.
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5: And this is Jewel. I'm playing this because it was her birthday on Sunday. 52. Wow, didn't think she was that old. Standing still.

The Moody Blues, of course, and After You Came. Right, let's move on to In Deep. Yeah, last night a DJ saved my life.

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And if your man gives you trouble just to move out on the double, and you don't let it trouble your brain, cause away goes trouble down the drain. Said away goes trouble down the drain.

Yeah, from his new album Whatever's Clever, although that was released last year, till end of last year I think. Right, here's the Moments, Dolly My Love.

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Temptation, Heaven 17. Before that, Claudia Buckley with Honey Bee. Here's Jack Johnson. Don't believe a thing I say.

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yeah, Little Bird, brilliant. Scotland's own Annie Lennox. Right, let's get into some music. Birthdays, ones I've missed since I haven't been on air since Saturday. We've had one already, but I had two. Right, let's see, we're on to, let's Sunday, yeah, Roseanne Cash. The lady turns 71 on Sunday. Here she is with Hold On.

Yeah, Roseanne Cash, 71 on Sunday. Of course, she's well known, of course, as being the oldest daughter, or the eldest daughter, I should say, of Johnny Cash and his first wife, Vivian. Right. Who else? Patti LaBelle. She turned 82 on Sunday, but the daddy of them all, Mr. Robert Alan Zimmerman himself, the daddy. What would the world of music be without him? He turned 85 on Sunday. Happy belated birthday, Bob.

0: Excellent. Right, Jack Savaretti got a new album out. Well, it's been out when did it come out? 10th of April. This is Only Gonna Cry For You.
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love that. Another Scotch lass, Amy McDonald. Right. Paul Weller from Jam. He turned 68 on Monday there.

Yeah, Paul Weller, singer-songwriter with Brit band The Jam. Right, a wee bit of country now. This is Cody Jinks. All It Cost Me Was Everything.

nice wee tune from Cody Jinks. Right, Stevie Nicks. Yeah, from Fleetwood Mac and solo fame. She turned 78 on Tuesday.

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3: Right, in this wee section, it's all about Beatles covers. Here we go with Chubby Checker, back in the USSR.

Chubby Checker, no less. The man that gave us Let's Twist Again and The Twist. Right, another wee cover. This is Jose Feliciano. I think this is a wee instrumental. It's And I Love Her.

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Fingers like lightning across those strings. Hey, it's all about Beatles covers, and who have we got next? Oh yes, Susie with her Banshees. And Dear Prudence.

from 1984. Susie and the Banshees with Dear Prudence. Right, next up, I've got Ike and Tina Turner. And their cover version of Come Together.

for the benefit of Mr. Kite, there will be a show tonight on Trampoline. The Hendersons will all be there, late to Pablo Fanke's fair. What a scene! Over men and horses, hoops and garters, lastly, through a hogshead of real fire.

0: the brilliant Billy Connolly. There we have it, 5 Beatles covers.
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0: It's Dire Straits.

love it. Heather Small and Proud. Right, Thinking Caps on. Two songs, exactly the same title, back to back. And this time, the title of both songs is Rip It Up. So first up, Little Richard. From what, from the 57, I think it was. Who else did Rip It Up?

0: for tonight.
1: Oh yes, the painfully shy and introverted little Richard. 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Who else did Rip It Up? Yeah, well, if you said the band from Bear's Den, Orange Juice, well done. From 1982.

Yeah, well done if you got that one. Two Rip It Ups. Rip it up. Little Richard from 57 and Orange Juice from 82. Right, another birthday boy, Lenny Kravitz. It was his birthday on Tuesday. Leonard Albert Kravitz. Yeah, he turned 62. Here he is with Fly Away.

0: salmon, then there's Mowi. Flavour comes first with Mowi. From Scottish Lochs, that's Mowi.
1: We like to Mowi.
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1: I like to Mowi, Mowi. We like to Mowi, Mowi. It must be Mowi.
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0: 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From Scottish Lochs, that's Mowi.
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4: And

Absolute classic. Right, Ella Langley, only her second album out called Dandelion. This is, in fact, it's an 18 or 19 track album, and there's so much good stuff on it. But here she is with Be Her.

I like that. 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Dandelion was the album. Ella Langley. Hey, here's Joe Jackson. He's stepping out.

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One of three brothers that had songs in the charts. And this is Frozen Orange Juice.

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1: Mm-hmm. Right, this wee section's all about avenues. How many avenues can you think of while I go and stretch my legs? First up, Average White Band, Atlantic Avenue.

so it's all about avenues. We had Atlantic Avenue from Average White Band, Warwick Avenue from Duffy, Electric Avenue from Eddie Grant, and this is the Maisonettes with Heartache Avenue.

All Those Avenues. That was One Hit Wonder, Heartache Avenue from Maisonettes. And the last one I'm going to leave in the capable hands of Mr. Tony Christie.

0: Here's Alex, pedalling off to work. And here's Nikki, driving off for a morning coffee. 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The highway code rules may vary in Northern Ireland.
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2: Mm-hmm. All right, back to birthday mentions. And this is Susie and the Banshees. Susie Sue, or born Susan Janet Ballion, she turned 69 yesterday. Here they are with Peekaboo.

Kaboo. Susie and the Banshees, Susie turned 69 yesterday. Another birthday yesterday was Neil Finn, the New Zealander, singer, songwriter of both Crowded House and Split Enz. He turned 68 yesterday. Here he is with his band, Weather With You.

Yeah, Neil Finn, 68. Right, today, yeah, Gladys Knight, she turns 82. Yeah, still going strong, still touring. Right, here she is with her pips. And baby, don't change your mind.

Yeah, Gladys Knight. Don't change your mind, don't change it. Yeah, 82 today. Right, who's next? Oh, Meghan Trainor. Yeah, she's got a new album out. A seventh album, I think it is. Called Toy With Me. And from the album, this is called Chef's Kiss.

what you need, boys. And they said, you know, all the others went and cashed out. We got the subdivision all mapped out. It'll sit right here on this land, and you could leave town a rich man. And he said, boys, whatever you're offering, it won't be enough.

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That is Brandy Carlile and the Story. Right, here is I Will from the Beatles, and this is for Eva.

Yeah, Alison Krauss does a fantastic version of that. Right, I think I'm business. Let's see, still another birthday or two to go. This is Roland Gift. Yes, the British actor and singer with Fine Young Cannibals. He turns 64 today. Here he is with She Drives Me Crazy.

0: salmon, then there's Moe. Flavour comes first with Moe. From Scottish Lochs, that's Moe.
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4: All right, this wee section, five songs, are all going to be about cats. Yeah, how many songs can you think with cat or cats in the title? First up is Al Stewart and Year of the Cat.

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Never get tired of hearing it. 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That was Year of the Cat. This is Nashville Cats, Lovin' Spoonful.

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And this is The Cat and the Rat from Family. And just finishing there was The Cure and Love Cats.

Oh, what a voice. 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
2: Yep. Oh, and the final furlong. Right, time for another wee cover.

The old Traveling Wilburys number, that was We Are Scientists with Art Brut. Handle with care. Right, this lady, it's her birthday today. Yeah, wee Kylie Minogue, still looking fabulous. Yeah, she turns 58. She doesn't look a day older than 40.

Yeah, Miss Minogue, Australian actress and dance and pop artist. Yeah, turns 58 today. Right, the last wee bit of country, well, kind of country. Creek Will Rise. This is from a lad called Connor Smith.

good number. 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And when I said kinda country, I meant kinda the last country number. Because I've got John Fogerty coming up. But here is Desmond Decker.

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Well, that's what I'm going to mention. There's loads of birthday in the music industry. He turns 81 today. Here he is with Hot Rod Hart.

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Yeah, that was Kelly Clarkson, Down to You. And the last one of the day, because that's me done and dusted, is a band called Cage the Elephant and Ain't No Rest for the Wicked. Thanks for listening. Take care. Enjoy the rest of the day. Bye for now.

0: 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This is Abigail FM, by the way. Pure dead brilliant, so on.
1: There's salmon, then there's Moe. 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From Scottish Locks, that's Moe.
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3: And a warm welcome to this week's programme, where we take you back in time on the UK singles chart to this day in history and make you feel all nostalgic. 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Big songs from Tavares, Kim Wilde, the Bee Gees and Shaken Stevens, amongst many others. And we'll kick off on the chart with a brand new entry at 23 from John Travolta and Olivia Newton-John.
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4: 1978.

We kick off this week's Retro Chart Show in the year that Grease most definitely was the word, and the songs were making their way into the UK singles chart for summer. John Travolta and Olivia Newton-John get us underway. A brand new entry at 23, and You're the One That I Want, went on to become one of the biggest selling singles of the entire year. Great to have your company on the programme this time round. As always, a clue to your number one on the way soon as well, and some songs you probably haven't heard for many, many years, like our joint highest climber at this week's 19. It's Plastic Bertrand.

This week's joint highest climber up 14 places to 19, Plastic Bertrand and Ce Plan Pour Moi. Coming up shortly, the top 10 up to the number one single from this day in the month of May of 1978, and down 7 to 16, the Michael Zeger Band.

The song reached the top 10 in many countries all across the world and eventually sold 5 million physical copies as well, making it one of the best-selling singles worldwide of all time, and it gave us that really annoying nightclub chant we still have to this very day as well. Michael Zeger Band, Let's All Chance, down 7 to this week's 16 on the Retro Chart Show. Let's have your clue to the number one, shall we? From this day back in 1978, the skinny waterway of an ancient city. The skinny waterway of an ancient city. That's your clue to the song title and indeed to the artist. So have a think about that, and I'll play the song before we head to our second featured year this week. That's 1981, and right now to 13 with Radio.

Round 2 to 13 this week, back in 1978 for Radio. That's Radio with a Y, as it was Ray Parker Jr.'s band, who later gave us Ghostbusters, of course. There's Jack and Jill on this week's Retro Chart Show. Down 5, it's Andrew Gold.

0: This was covered many years later by the dance band Undercover in 1992, this being the original version. Andrew Gold never let her slip away on the Retro Chart show at this week's 12, down 5 places in 1978. At 11 is Dee Dee Jackson, next.
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0: Dave Mack with you on the Retro Chart Show, and a song produced by Giorgio Moroder. As if you couldn't tell, at this week's 11, down 6, Dede Jackson, Automatic Lover, taking us into the top 10 this week, and a song climbing 10 places. It's Blondie.
1: Number 10.

0: Underway in the top 10 countdown from this day back in 1978. It's Blondie, I'm Always Touched by Your Presence, Dear, and the second single from the band's album Plastic Letters, climbing 10 on this week's chart. Coming soon, we'll have a clue to the number one once again. And first of all, a song climbing 3. It's Rafaela Cara.
1: Number 9.

When it comes to random facts and trivia, this one will blow your mind, okay? Raffaella Carrà was the first television personality in her native Italy to show her belly button on camera on Italian state television, which was met with a heavy criticism from the Vatican and the Catholic churches in the country. True story.

0: 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And climbing 6 to 7 is Tavares, and they play next.
1: Here's Alex, pedalling off to work. 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

0: One of the songs from the Saturday Night Fever soundtrack and climbing 6 to 7 this week. Tavares and More Than a Woman on the Retro Chart Show. Top 5 coming soon from May 1978 after the song Slipping 2. It's Johnny Mathis and Denise Williams.
1: Number 6.

0: This song had been number one, making its way back down the charts this week, two places to six. Johnny Mathis and Denise Williams, Too Much, Too Little, Too Late. Let's recap your number one clue from this week back in 1978. The skinny waterway of an ancient city. The skinny waterway of an ancient city. That's your clue to the song title and to the artist. As we hit the top five this week and kick off the countdown with the Patti Smith Group.
1: Number five.

0: co-written by Patti Smith herself and the boss, Bruce Springsteen, and Because the Night climbing 1 to 5 on the retro chart from May 1978 as we head to the number 1. Climbing 6 this week is Yvonne Elliman.
1: Number 4.

0: No shortage of Saturday Night Fever in the charts this week. Back in 1978, Yvonne Elliman at this week's four, If I Can't Have You, and a non-mover from the Darts on the way next.
1: There's salmon, then there's Moe. Flavour comes first with Moe. From Scottish Lochs, that's Moe.
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2: 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We like to Moe, Moe. It must be Moe.
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0: hit for the Ad-Libs back in 1964. This cover at 3 this week, and Non Mover, the Darts, and the Boy from New York City on the Retro Chart Show. Two more songs to play, then it's off to 1981, and another song from the Saturday Night Fever soundtrack at number 2, and a Non Mover, it's the Bee Gees.
1: Number 2.

0: Bee Gees and Night Fever, this week's two at the Not Mover. We're off to 1981 in a few minutes' time. First of all, the number one single and the full top 20 countdown for week ending 27th of May, 1978.
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0: At 20, down 4, Rolls Royce, It Makes You Feel Like Dancing. Climbing 14 to 19, joint highest climber, Plastic Bertrand's A Plan Pour Moi. And a non-mover at 18 this week, Stranglers, Nice and Sleazy. Down 3 to 17, the Boomtown Rats, She's So Modern. Down 7 to 16, the Michael Zager Band, Let's All Chant. And a non-mover at 15, Ruby Winters, Come To Me. Joint highest climber at 14, Climbing 14, Ian Dury, What A Waste. Down 2 to 13, Radio, Jack and Jill. And down 5 to 12, Andrew Gold, Never Let Her Slip Away. At 11, down 6, Dee Dee Jackson, Automatic Lover. Top 10 and climbing 10, Blondie, I'm Always Touched By Your Presence Dear. Climbing 3 to 9, Rafaela Cara, Do It, Do It Again. And a non-mover at 8, John Paul Young, Love Is In The Air. At 7, climbing 6, Tavares, More Than A Woman. At 6, down 2, Johnny Mathis and Denise Williams, Too Much, Too Little, Too Late. Top 5, climbing 1, Patti Smith Group, Because The Night. At 4, climbing 6, Yvonne Elliman, If I Can't Have You. Non-mover at 3, The Darts, The Boy From New York City. Non-mover at 2, The Bee Gees, Night Fever. And a non-mover at number 1 this week, The Skinny Waterway of an Ancient City. Double A-side actually for Boney M, Brown Girl in the Ring, and The Rivers of Babylon.
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2: 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And we'll kick off with a brand new entry at 24 from Michael Jackson.
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underway in the second hour of this week's Retro Chart Show with a bit of a sad song, really. Michael Jackson, One Day in Your Life, and a brand new entry at this week's 24 on the chart as well. Coming up soon, as always, we'll have that clue to the number one and right down to that big number one at the end of the programme. Another new entry, though, at 23 is Hazel O'Connor.

The song featured in the film Breaking Glass, which starred Hazel herself alongside Phil Daniels. Hazel O'Connor there, Will You? Brand new entry at 23 this week, back in 1981. Top 20 coming soon, and your clue to the number one single. And here's Quincy Jones.

0: Quincy Jones there, I Know Corrida, down 8 to this week's 22 from the chart of May 1981. At 13, it's the highest new entry this week from George Harrison. That's on the way next.
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this week's highest new entry at 13, George Harrison, All Those Years Ago, a song that he wrote as a tribute to his Beatles bandmate John Lennon, who of course was assassinated the previous year. Coming soon then, we'll have the top 10 countdown. First of all, the clue to the number one single from this day back in May 1981. These small insects are stepping up to the plate. These small insects are stepping up to the plate. That's your clue to the song title and indeed to the artist. Have a think as I play the song at this week's 11 and one of our high climbers on the chart is Champagne.

0: climbing 17 places to 11. That's Champagne, How About Us, on the Retro Chart Show from May 1981 as we enter the top 10 countdown with a non-mover. It's Kim Carnes.
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0: This came from an album called Anthem, Toya and I Want to Be Free, down 4 to 9 on this week's Retro Charge Show. And at 8 is REO Speedwagon. Next.
1: 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And here's Nikki, driving off for a morning coffee. 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

0: Dave Mack with you on the Retro Chart Show this week. It's 1981 and down 1 to 8, REO Speedwagon, and Keep On Loving You. Another random fact for you as well, this was the 17th song to be played on the opening day of MTV. There you go, random useless fact for you. Coming soon, we'll recap the clue for the number one. In the meantime, another high climber, it's Smokey Robinson here on the Retro Chart Show.
1: Number 7.

0: on its way to a future number one spot this week, climbing 16 to 7. Smokey Robinson there and Being With You on the Retro Chart Show. Entering the top five in just a few minutes' time, and a non-mover from 10 Paul Tudor.
1: Number six.

0: written by Eddie Tenpole himself, and this being the song's peak position on the UK charts. Non-mover at 6 this week, and The Swords of a Thousand Men. Into the top 5 we go, and I won't play this song at 5 this week. It was Tottenham Hotspur's FA Cup final squad and Aussie's Dream. Sorry, Spurs fans, but I'm not inflicting that one on anybody else today. The clue to the number 1 single is this. These small insects are stepping up to the plate. What do you reckon that could be? Song title and artist on the way soon, and a non-mover this week from Kim Wilde.
1: Number 5.

0: Number over at four this week on the Retro Chart Show is Kim Wilde and Checkered Love. This being the follow-up single to her massive number one hit, Kids in America. And just like her previous single, it was a family affair with her dad, Marty Wilde, and her brother, Ricky, being the producers and the songwriters of the track. Coming up next, the song at three, a non-mover, it's Star Sound.
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0: 1981 was a peak year for many of those what were called maxi singles that were medleys of songs from the charts of the time or from many years ago. And Star Sound there, Stars on 45, Non-Mover at 3. The band consisted solely of studio session musicians under the directions of Jaap Eggermund, formerly of the band Golden Earring. Just two more songs to go, and Non-Mover from Shakin' Stevens.
1: Number 2.

0: Mover at 2, and from its massively successful album called Shaky. Shaken Stevens there, You Drive Me Crazy. And that brings us to the end of this week's programme. Thanks a lot for your company, as always. And I'll see you again next week for more nostalgia from the UK singles chart. In the meantime, let's have the all-important number one single and the top 20 countdown for weekending 30th of May, 1981.
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0: At 20, down 11, Ennio Morricone, Chi Mai. Down 7 to 19, Sheena Easton, When He Shines. And climbing 3 to 18, The Undertones, It's Going to Happen. Climbing 15 to 17, Enigma, Ain't No Stopping. Highest climber at 16, UB40, Don't Let It Pass You By, climbing 19 places. Down 7 to 15, Madness, Grey Day. And down 3 to 14, The Stray Cats, The Stray Cat Strut. This week's highest new entry at 13, George Harrison, All Those Years Ago. Climbing 3 to 12, The Human League, The Sound of the Crowd. Climbing 17 to 11, Champagne, How About Us? And a non-mover at 10 this week, Kim Carnes, Bette Davis Eyes. Climbing 4 to 9, Toya, I Want to Be Free. Down 1 to 8, REO Speedwagon, Keep on Loving You. And climbing 16 to 7, Smokey Robinson, Being With You. At 6, non-mover, 10 Pole Tudor, Swords of a Thousand Men. Non-mover at 5, the Tottenham Hotspur FA Cup Final Squad, Aussie's Dream. At 4, non-mover, Kim Wilde, Checkered Love. Non-mover at 3, Star Sound, Stars on 45. And a non-mover at 2, Shaken Stevens, You Drive Me Crazy. That means a non-mover at number 1 this week. These small insects are stepping up to the plate. It's Adam and the Ants, and Stand and Deliver.
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Aye, indeed. Hello there, everybody. Welcome along to the Sunday Keely. This is Argyle FM. Good to be with you once again, as always, on a Sunday, or if you listen to the repeat on a Thursday, good to be here on a Thursday as well. Hope you're all enjoying yourself today, and I hope you'll enjoy all that we have for you on the programme today. Starting with Duncan McCrone and Always Argyle.

Always a Guile and Duncan McCrone. Right, next up, Sing Along Time with the Alex Sutherland Singers, the Northern Lights of Old Aberdeen, and I Belong to Glasgow.

There they go, the Alex Sutherland Singers, and I Belong to Glasgow, and before that with the Northern Lights of Old Aberdeen. Right, next up it's the Alexander Brothers and the Lasso Bonacord.

0: ago, The Lass of Bonacore, and of course that was the one and only Alexander Brothers. Right, here is Alistair MacDonald and the Jilly Piece song.
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0: There it goes, Alistair MacDonald and the Jilly Peace Song. Right, take a wee break and we're back right after these.
1: There's salmon, then there's Moe. 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
0: Welcome back to the Sunday Kayla here on Kyle FM. And next up, we've got Callum Kennedy with some wee hoodrum hodrum Gaelic mouth music for you.

0: אני גנשר איירו.
1: There goes Callum Kennedy and a good bit of Gaelic mouth music for you there. Right, time for your waltz today, and we've got the Dancing Strings of Scotland with your waltz for you this very evening.

0: Jesus. 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

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It's Kenneth McKellar and the Mudgies.

Kenneth McKellar and the Midges. When I'm looking outside today, it does not look like a midgy day today. There's a wee bit of air and a nice sunshine as well. Right, for Rosemary Robertson, Rosemary for you from Kerry, a bit of Pete and Diesel, absolutely no problem. Here they are, and make your way to Stornoway.

we go. 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And good to hear from you, Kerry. You never know, we might bump into each other sooner as we think. Right, Steam Jenny are next, and the Gypsy Rover. Here's Steam Jenny for you.

go. Steam Jenny and the Gypsy Rover. Right, the next one I'm going to play is by from a young lady who lives in Stevenson in Ayrshire. And she, her name's Anna. She goes under the name of Anastasia. Now, Anastasia's singing, busking out in Glasgow and various places. She sings at many different events. But Anna's been through a difficult time over the last year or so with her health. But she's managed to bring out this song, which she brought out a few years ago, but has remastered it for this year's World Cup. And this is Anastasia with the famous Tartan Army.

0: we go. Anastasia and the Famous Tartan Army. Now, you can go out there and buy that on all the good platforms that you can download your music from. And let's get Anastasia into the charts with this. She's actually got into the top iTunes chart worldwide at number 4 today. So let's help Anastasia get up the charts. Right, take a wee break. Back after these.
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2: Welcome back to the Sunday Kayleigh. Now, if anyone's been trying to get through on the phone today, we've had a wee bit of a problem with our phone line, but I think it has now been fixed. So if you were trying to phone and you're looking for a request, 01586 55 1800, and we can play something for you. Right, this is for everyone at Summerhill Crescent, out in the barbecue after the 10K and half marathon. For you all, here's Skip Nation, Walking on.

There we go, Skip Nation, walking on the waves. And that's for Angus and Valerie and everyone at Summerhill Crescent out there in the sunshine, having a barbecue after the races today. So well done, everyone who's running. And you're well done to you all. And hope you're all having a good time. Well, you were when I left, anyway. Right, next up, it's your toe-tapper for tonight. We've got Aggie Gordons for you from the Dancing Strings of Scotland once again. So, are we ready to take it away and take your partners?

0: There we go. Joe Tapper or Gay Gordon's Having a Dance. Whatever you were doing there, I hope you enjoyed it. Right, and a call from our birthday boy from last week, Willie McSporn. Willie was 90 last week, and we had a couple of requests for Willie, and he would like to return the favour to Pete, his cousins Pete and Catherine down there in Hull, wishing them all the best. Willie was telling me he got a lot of stuff for his birthday. Some of it he couldn't understand, but he's going to Google it and get there. So whoever gave Willie stuff he could understand, Willie doesn't give up very easy. Get Mr. Google out, find out how it works, and he'll have it going in no time at all. Willie asked if he could play this for Peter and Catherine. Here's Andy Stewart and Granny's Healing Hame.
1: Far away in the healings, there's

Chris Healan, hey, and Andy Stewart. And that is us about us for today. That was for Willie, from Willie, for Peter and Catherine down in Hull. Wishing you all the best. And Willie's going to get into Google and find out how he worked these things that he got for his birthday. And knowing Willie, he'll have it done by the time nightfall comes. That's us for this week, folks. Thanks very much indeed for tuning in. Hope we can all catch up again at the same time next week. Till then, cheery bye.

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2: 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That's Kenny and Robert and me. Up ladders and down, there's no need to frown. 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Millennium Group TV. No stress, no mess, no problem.

That was Mary MacArthur. Now, on the accordion, we're going to have John Carmichael, and he's going to give us a number of retreat marches. And they are Lochinside, When the Battle's Over, and Barren Rocks of Aden. Here's John Carmichael.

was John Carmichael playing a selection of Retreat Marches. Ailie MacKenzie now to sing Orangul a Rhinoch Retuv Loch Lomond, a love song composed on the banks of Loch Lomond. Catherine Douglas from Trotternation Sky produced much music and many poems and plays in her lifetime. She died in 1954. The melody of this song is one of my all-time favourites. In the song, the poet looks back on a romance enjoyed in her youth, although thought to be a poetic creation rather than a real affair. So writes Ailie MacKenzie, and here is Ailie to sing the song for us.

That was Ailey McKenzie. Now Blair Douglas and Friends with A March and Two Reels. First of all, we have Ian Angus Douglas's Welcome to the Big Wide World. That was composed to celebrate the arrival of Blair's son in 1991. And then Two Reels, they are The Woodworker and Corran Glass.

That was A March and Two Rios, played by Blair Douglas and friends. Now from the GG, the Glasgow Gaelic Musical Association, we have Balich and Iascach, the Fisher Lads.

0: That was the GG under the direction of Kenneth Thompson. Now we come to Christine Primrose, and her song is O Aliénan, O Sweetheart. And Christine writes about this as follows: one of many Gaelic songs which tell of the woman's love and loyalty to a particular man of whom she will always speak well, despite his betrayal of her. I think I first heard this song from Christine Kennedy, a talented and well-known traditional singer from the island of Lewis. Around the same time, I remember hearing it sung by the late Reverend William Matheson, an eminent Gaelic scholar and academic and former lecturer in the Celtic Department of the University of Edinburgh. Either way, it was the melody that drew me to the song, as is often the case. Once captured by the melody, I am rarely, if ever, disappointed by the words set to the tune. In this recording, the music is prefaced by words spoken by Dolina MacLennan.
1: Hugunierhiam is hugunierhiam, hugugialoch is hugugdianhiam, hugunchrihanam chliefiam, chavoregir nach de gumo yeahiam.

That was Christine Primrose. Now we're going to hear from Shona MacDonald, and this is a very well-known piece, Sorry Leish Anacha. Sorry Leish Anacha. And Dor Mi Marach Och, Elin Nam Bialn Arta, Far and Tuv and Kio. Farewell to the place where I spent my youth, Island of the High Mountains, where the mist rests. Farewell to the Island of Sky. So here is Shona MacDonald.

was Seán MacDonald singing Sorry Lay Shanach. Now, Fiona J. McKenzie, and I'll be playing a CD of hers called Archipelago over the coming weeks, and each week we focus on a different island. So today we're focusing on Rasi, and we're going to hear the lament for John Garve MacLeod of Rasi. This song was made in 1671 by the sister of John MacLeod on his drowning at sea on his return from a trip to Lewis. It is alleged that she wrote a song in praise of him every Friday for a whole year after his death. The Royal National Maud Silver Pendant winner Morven MacLeod of Inverness, with very strong family ties on Rasi, very fittingly joins me in this song along with the beautiful Clarsach playing of Mary Heimbel of Skye. So here's Fiona J. MacKenzie to sing Cua Ian Garav.

cafe owner Jay McKenzie there with Cua Ian Garav. Now Catherine Ann McPhee with some Pushabille.

That was Catherine Anne McPhee. Now, Clear and Mast Gaelic choirs to sing Psalm 24.

was the group Clear, along with Mast Gaelic choirs singing Psalm 24. Now from Runrig, a well-known song, Chi Mín Tír, Chi Mín Tír San Ró Mí Nam Valach. I see the land where I was a boy, over the mast. Lakali is in sight. I see the land where I was a boy. We came from Sweden and made good time reaching north of Skalpe. If I were ordered, I would willingly lower the boat and sail home. I see the land where I was a boy. Here's Runrig with Chi Mín Tír.

That was Runrig with He Mean Cheer. Now Gila Bridge Macmillan with An Clein O Monian Down. Can you hear my brown haired girl? Listen and take notice of me. Many are of the view that you are young to be my sweetheart. Here's Gila Bridge Macmillan.

That was Gillibridge Macmillan. And now we're going to hear Alistair Gillis with Morag of Dunvegan.

That was Alistair Gillis. Ha mi an dochas gundachos an program shoraiv. Shine maha gusanahechkan ekaninon marshin live.

0: 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It's time for some modern country hits with Darren Mullen on Argyle FM 106.5, 107.1, and 107.7. He loves his country.
1: Yeah, good afternoon and welcome along to today's country show on Argyle FM. It's just after 4 p.m. You got me till 5, and here's Ella Langley kicking things off today with a super big hit, this Choosing Texas.

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1: We're playing that one a lot, Choosing Texas by Ella Langley. And this is Blake Shelton now, and played for a while this one. It's Come Back as a Country Boy. No.

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1: That was Blake Shelton there with Come Back as a Country Boy, and this is John Pardy with Dirt on My Boots.

0: That's so good. That's John Pardy and Dirt on My Boots. Not played that for a couple of years. It's really good. We're going to have a little break and back with some new music after that.
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0: Well, I played this artist before. She's called Stella Lefty. She had a few good songs out at the moment, actually. This one is one of those. It's called Something to Lose.

0: That was Stella Lefty, first play of her on Ogala FM, and that was called Something to Lose. I really like that. Lovely tone to the voice. She's not from Nashville. I think it was Los Angeles she was from, but doing very well in country music now.
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0: Well, I've not played this one before either. This is one of my favourite singers at the moment, Miles Smith with Shaboozey, and it's called Blink Twice. Yeah.

really smashing it is Miles Smith right now. Still not got an album out, but he is everywhere. And I've seen so many songs out, but no album. Very strange how the music industry has changed over the years. Right, this is not been played for a while. This is fairly current, but it's called Backup Plan. It's Bailey Zimmerman. I love this song, Backup Plan.

0: forgot to mention, of course, Luke Combs sings with him on that as well. It's Backup Plan and Bailey Zimmerman. Really good song, that.
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0: Now, this next one is one of my favourite songs of last year. So Sam Barber featuring the wonderful vocals of Avery Anna, and the song is called Indigo.

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Pick up

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4: Well, before the break, we just had the first request of today's show. Morgan Wallen by Robert Drumlemble. Yes, you are in the 20-whatever century. Very modern. Yeah, I like that. Great song. And I also put on before that Megan Marone. I didn't mention that one. And Beautiful Thing. That's a good track as well. And then before that, Low Cash with I Love This Life. Here's a great song from Chris Stapleton, Starting Over.

Well, there really is no one like Chris Stapleton. What a great song, Starting Over. If you're not into him or you've not really heard any of his music, well, look him up, because it is brilliant song after brilliant song. That'd be one of them, Starting Over. Right, we're going to some old school country now. I'm going to pop a few, well, two actually, two oldies in. One by the great Kenny Rogers and Misty. And then a classic from Eagles, Tequila Sunrise.

I thought I'd put an oldies in for you. At the end of the show, some classics. Kenny Rogers first, quite a jazzy one actually. And this is Eagles with Tequila Sunrise. Leave you with Brothers Osborne and High Valley. Two great songs to finish the show today. And Trevox will be here for Folk at 5 in about 9 minutes' time. Look forward to that on Igale FM. Stay tuned. I'll be back tomorrow from 4 p.m. for Dance Anthems. Please join me for that. Have a great evening. Enjoy the sun. Keep listening to Igale FM. And bye for now.

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Hello, Argyle, and Esha, and Aaron, and Antrim, and online as well. It's just gone 5 o'clock. It's time for Folk at Five on Argyle FM. I'm Trev Oaks, and I've got some great music all lined up. Starting off today with Marette Green and Mike Vass, and Reels

Here's Alex, pedalling off to work. And here's Nikki, driving off for a morning coffee. 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Allow at least 1.5 meters when overtaking cyclists, or more if driving over 30 miles per hour. And for horse riders, like Joe and Daisy here, slow down to under 10 miles per hour and allow at least 2 meters. 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The Highway Code rules may vary in Northern Ireland.

It's Folk at Five on Argyle FM. That was Eddie and Luke with Invergordon Distillery from their Headlights album. Nimble Figures Craft Fair is in the Town Hall, Campbellton, on Saturday the 13th of June, 10 o'clock to 3 o'clock. Proceeds from the Raffle Kitchen Silver Collection Gifts and Baking to Campbellton Guides. 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The Lady's Gone, our next track from Jim Burrows with Dave Pegg and James Wood.

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1: 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Gina Leslie and Siobhan Miller next on the decks here on Folk at Five with their album In a Bleeze, and this track, The Burning of Auchindoon.

Upbeats and a Quiet Choir Concert on Saturday the 6th of June at Carmelton Town Hall. 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The doors open at 7 o'clock and the concert starts at 7:30. There'll be a raffle and a donation will be made to Scottish Air Ambulance. 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A track from These Times from James Gordon.

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When the Sun Goes Down. That's our next track from 2020 and their Back to California album.

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Friday the 3rd, Saturday the 4th and Sunday the 5th of July this year. Campbelltown Town Hall is the venue for Friday and Saturday. 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On Sunday the 5th, it's at the Commercial Inn in Campbelltown. 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You can get a Friday and Saturday weekend ticket for £40. 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One for the road. 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

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You can get tickets locally from AP Taylor in Main Street, Campbellton. Rattlesnake Rose from Darren Hume is next up on the decks here on Folk at 5.

That was Cheryl's special, Cheryl Cormier with Blackie Forrester and the Cajun Aces. From the Kings of Cajun, 22 Stomps from the Swamps album. The Weetoon Ukulele Band. Do you play the ukulele? If not, would you like to learn? Then come along to our rehearsal and join the band on the first and third Wednesday of each month in the ballroom at the Argyle Hotel, Main Street, Carmelton, 11 a.m. to 1 p.m. Learn, laugh, live. It's organised by the Kintyre U3A. For further information, contact Paul at pj.sherry@gmail.com. 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Our next track on the decks is from Sanjay.

Cormac Gunnan with I'm Gonna Set You Free, bringing us very close to the end of Folk at Five for today. I hope you've enjoyed the music. I've certainly enjoyed choosing and playing it. Our two tracks to play out with this evening, Boys of the Loch and Four Slides, and finally Nickel Creek with Sweet Afton. I'll be back tomorrow at five with some more great folk music. I hope you'll join me then. Stay tuned for the Tea Time Show, which follows just after six. Bye for now.

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1: 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And here's Nikki, driving off for a morning coffee. 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

Hello, good evening. Welcome to the farming programme. This is Argyle FM. I'm John Armour and I'm just myself this week because other John has jetted off to the sunnier climes. Well, it's certainly sunnier than it is here the night anyway. Okay, wait outside tonight and I seen the pipe band going up the street there just a wee while ago. And they looked as if they were getting guy wet and never seen this dude as busy as it was when I came in here tonight. Normally you can park without any problem. Oh, there was no spaces for me at all. Anyway, good evening, welcome to the farming programme. As is the case, usually when I'm here on my own, we try and play a few songs as well, just so that we can pad out the programme and you don't have to listen to me for too long, because you get fed up with that very quickly, would you know? Anyway, so I've kind of made a wee decision this week that what I'm going to do is just go through the couriers from 1901, 1926, 1949 and 1987 and do the diaries and the weather and put the music in between that. It's just I've not had time of the day to get anything else put together. So, and I think next week may well be the same, because although John will be back, I'm not sure he's back ready for the farming programme, and I am jetting off next week for a couple of days, so I won't be here. So I will hopefully try and record something similar to what we're going to do tonight. So I'll just get a few songs, the couriers and the old couriers and the diaries. So hopefully we can get that in place for next week as well. But we'll stay with this week. We're at this week at the moment. And how's things been with you? Well, when I'm looking out, driving out the road, I still go out to the farm 2 or 3 days a week just for a wee look around and see what's doing. My goodness, the fields are fairly coming on with the barley that's been sown. The barley fields are looking great altogether. Who would have known it had been so wet just a matter of weeks ago? You know, fields are looking great. Silage fields are looking good. Slurry's going on to the silage fields. And any ploughing and reseeding getting done as well. Greg's did a reseeded a field up at the farm, and I'm quite sure the next time I go, which it might be tomorrow, so I know it's maybe pushing it a wee bit for it to be through. But by this time next week, I'll see the grass coming through, because the weather, as you're probably well aware, is going to take a big change this week. And I feel I've kind of noticed it tonight. Although it's raining, there is a milder air about the night, and I think over the weekend it's to become very nice indeed, and we'll have a wee look at the weather before the end of the programme, and I'll tell you then what it's going to be like. Well, it's as exact as BBC weather tells us it's going to be. So that's all to come on the programme tonight. So we'll start off, we'll go with the couriers first. We'll start off in 1901, and the 25th of May, 1901, 125 years ago. And the first bit I've got is a lease of a farm, and we understand that Mr. Alexander Scott has obtained a lease of the farm of Dukerin at Carradale. That'll be where the wind farm now is up in Carradale. So the farm of Dukerin was let to Mr. Alexander Scott. And you're thinking all these farms that's covered with forestry now and with wind turbines, and all of these were busy farms back in the day, 125 years ago, and maybe even 100 years ago, they would still be much the same. So there we go. That was this day this week in 1901. So we've got also police court. Here we go. A minor charge. At the police court on Tuesday, Bailey Boyd was on the bench. Neil McClellan, a fisherman, pleaded guilty to having been on the previous day in Kinloch Road drunk and incapable. He was sentenced to pay a fine of 7 and 6 or go to prison for 5 days. And that's a minor charge. My goodness. And then we've got, abusing the King's English, no less. Don Speed, labourer, pleaded guilty at the police court on Tuesday before Bailey Boyd to having on the previous day at the Old Key Head used obscene, indecent and abusive language. The sentence was 7 and 6 or 5 days imprisonment. Bailey Boyd never varied much for the 7 and 6 and 5 days in the jail, did he? Some man, right enough. Right, we've got on Monday last,
Mr. James Little joined the auctioneer show by public auction in the Argyle Arms Hotel the following, belonging to the sequestrated state of Alexander Crawford, Park Fergus. Threshing mill and engine to Mr. John Barber of Harua for £45. A lot of manure at Park Fergus to Mr. Robert Cunningham Jr. at Kilkeven. Well, that won't have to travel too far. And that was at 2 and 4 pence per cubic yard. 4 shares of the Campbelltown and Glasgow Steam Packet Joint Stock Corporation Limited to Mr. David Andrew, Merrifield Southend at £9.02 per share. So there we go. How much would they be worth? Because that was 1901. They're probably worth quite a bit and maybe came out of that reasonably well. Right, I think we've got another court one. Obstructing the police. Yes, John Matheson, the fisherman of Fisher Row, was charged at the police court on Monday. It was Bailey McMurchy this time. Bailey Boyd had gone for his tea. Bailey McMurchy was on the bench and having on Saturday night in Shore Street obstructed or molested Colin Patterson, acting sergeant of police, and Charles McKenzie, police constable, while in discharge of their duty. He pleaded not guilty and evidence was led, which it appeared that while the constables were apprehending the accused's son, the father came forward and caught hold of the prisoner, holding him back. The charge is found not proven. Bailey McMurchy's sentencing him to pay a fine of 5 shillings or suffer 3 days imprisonment. Said he was taking into account his feelings as a father and also the fact that he had already been imprisoned from Saturday night. The name of goodness, how did he... He was found not proven. Well, he pleaded not guilty. And was found... Oh, it was found proven. It was found proven. So, yes, he was found... He was guilty. And 5 shillings or 3 days and... He took into consideration his feelings. Oh, that was nice. Right, we've got the feeing fair. The Whitsun feeing fair. So the fair was on. Splendid weather favoured the holding of the annual Whitsunday feeing fair on Wednesday. And in consequence, there was the usual influx of country folk into the town. Come on, the country boys and girls. In the past, a large number of farmers gathered at the recognised feeing place between the Cross and Reform Square, where engagements were made. Workmen's wages were similar to those of last year, and women's wages there was a little alteration, except where changes of place were made, in most of which cases an advancement of about 10 shillings was given. First-rate men got from £14 to £16, second-rate men £12 to £13, 10 shillings, and halflings to £5 to £8, that'll be the boys. There was not so much demand for second-class lads, as the push of farm work was well advanced. Dairy maids were offered for £10 to £12, outside girls £9 to £10, 10 shillings, and young girls £5 to £6. Second class females, where do you get away with this nowadays? Second class females were in good demand, and wages offered were from 20 shillings to 30 shillings in advance of those of last year. And girls of all kinds were sought after owing to the present time being the milking season. Dairy maids, as a rule, were feed previous to the fair, and not many engagements were made on Wednesday. For the amusement of the country lads and lassies, a number of stands had been erected in Kinloch Road, and these, especially in the evening, did a brisk trade, their customers having evidently made up their minds to enjoy themselves. Oh, I bet you they did. So there you go, that was the fair on this day in 1901. Right, I think we've got a farm sale, if I can remember. I think it was right at the bottom. Yes, the Displenishing Sale at Ballochgeir. Mr. Angus MacDonald, auctioneer, conducted an important Displenishing Sale of cattle, horses, farm implements, utensils, etc., belonging to the representatives of the late William Maxwell at Ballochgeir on Tuesday. The well-known excellence of the stock, combined with the splendid weather which prevailed, brought together a large number of prospective buyers, and bidding was very brisk. Good prices were realised all over. Mr. William Barrowman bought number one mare for 22 guineas, and number two mare was bought by W.H. Fleming Glen Craigs for 9 guineas, and number three mare in foal from Mr. T. Shedden Ochady Dewey Glen Bar for 9.5 guineas. A brown horse became the possession of Mr. Smith Kilkeden for 25 guineas, and Mr. Clark paid for a filly at 30.5 guineas.
Mr. Archie Mitchell, Clocule bought a 2-year-old colt by Curate for 16 guineas. And what else have we got? Cows range from £9.7 and 6 to £16.10. Bullocks from £5.15 and 6 to 12 and 5 pence. £12.5. Stirks from £4.2 and 6 pence to £9.10. The principal buyers were Messrs. Archie Mitchell, Clocule, Angus McQuilkin, Ballymenach, William Taylor, Park Mains, Sam Mitchell, Dalivady, William Barrowman and Richard Semple, Runnerdale, Charles Douglas, the White Hart Hotel, Mrs. Sinclair, Oatfield, Duncan Sinclair, James Welsh, John Love, John Gemmell, Dalriach, R. Buchanan, Machariach, and Captain Hall of Torresdale. There we go. That was 1901 in the Courier from this very week, it's the 25th of May in 1901. Right, let's have a wee song and let's have Jim Reid and the Shearin's No For You.

Jim Reid and the Sheerans, No For You. Well, not the night it'll not be, because it's quite wet. But I'm sure there is a fair bit of Sheeran going on. I'm not hearing any yet, but it's we're near the end of May, so the Sheeran must be getting started. There'll be hogs in, tups in, getting ready to be done. It's getting to that time of year for the Sheeran. But Jim Reid says the Sheeran's No For You, my bonnie lassie. Oh, well, she'll need to go into something else. She can row the wool. Right, what have we got? Where are we going now? We're going to 1926, the 22nd of May, 1926, 100 years ago. And you probably, if you may well be aware, that this is the 150th year of the Macrihanish Golf Club. Well, in the Courier of 1926, they had a big spread on the front page. Macrihanish Golf Club, the Jubilee Year. So they've got a history of the course and memories of earlier days. It just says here at the headline, we've got another interesting local jubilee occurs this year, viz. That of the Macrihanish Golf Club, which was formed at a meeting held on the 11th of March, 1876. The occasion seems to have been an appropriate one for referring to the history of the club and recalling the outstanding incidents in its history. And we think that nothing could be more suitable to this than an interesting sketch written by Mr. Duncan Colville Ardchill and included in the book of Old Castle Hill, which we have the pleasure of reproducing with cordial acknowledgements to the author. So they've went through this, it tells you all about the golf club. And the one wee bit at the start, it says, more than a century ago, in his Agricultural Survey of Argyllshire, published in 1796, the Reverend John Smith, minister of the Highland Church in Campbelltown, when remarking that only rabbits on the mainland of Argyllshire were to be found on a small island on Loch Awe, ventured the opinion that a tract of hilly, sandy soil at Macrihanish Bay near Campbelltown might be profitably occupied as a rabbit warren. It's probably safe to assume that this prolific writer had not witnessed the game of golf by that time. I'm sure it wouldn't. So there we go. The golf course at Macrihanish, 50 years old, 100 years ago, and of course celebrating its 100th birthday this very year. And they're going to list all the captains of the club for the first 50 years. And the first was Colonel J.L. Stewart of Col, followed by Colonel Forbes of Kerskye. And the captain in 1926 was R.W. Greenlees, who was also a provost in the town and also a president of Kintyre Agricultural Society as well. So a busy, busy man. I think we mentioned him in 1949 as winning one of the elections as well. My goodness, he was a very prolific man. Wasn't much he didn't do. So that was the golf club in 1926. So we'll move on to page 3. And what have we got here? I think we've got a Sheriff Court one, which is unusual, yes. We've got Campbelltown Sheriff Court, a Fuhrer's Rights at Carradale. Sheriff Principal Wark has issued his decision in appeal against the interlocutor of Sheriff Substitute in Campbelltown in the petition of Austin McKenzie of Carradale against John Galbraith, a fisherman. Which the pursuer craved to find, to declare that the defender is not entitled, without the approval in writing of the pursuer, is that factor or agent, to erect upon his few addition to the dwelling house presently standing there. So that was what was agreed at the court. So you've got to do it. And at the criminal court, oh, here we go. At Campbelltown Sheriff Court on Monday before Sheriff McMaster Campbell, George McMillan, a fisherman, for having in Long Row on Saturday night conducted himself in a disorderly manner and committed a breach of the peace. He was sent to prison for 14 days without the option of a fine. He had 12 previous convictions. Things, I wonder what Bailey Boyd and Bailey McMurtry would have made of him. Anyway, Sheriff McMaster Campbell gave him the jail for 14 days. So, that was that. And a couple of football results. Who have we got playing football? I'll go to the top. Rangers against the former pupils.
And spectators got good value for their money. There was plenty of running and plenty of goals. Rangers did the running and the pupils got the goals. Their win was no doubt exaggerated, but it demonstrated effectively the value of placing the ball instead of merely kicking it forward. So there we go. The pupils in these days, a good passing team, and the Rangers rather about to try and catch the ball again. So I don't think it actually gives me the score of all things. Here we go. Pupils won by a margin of 6-1. So there you go. And it gives the teams as well. So, and the referee was Mr. W. Mustard. And I think I've got one more from 1926. I think I've got... this was the... We mentioned this story a couple of weeks ago. And this was a fatal accident inquiry into the death of Mr. John McKerrell, the farmer at Dullavradin. You remember he had an injury to his hand, and it ended up with tetanus in his hand, and sadly passed away at only 24 years old. So through the whole... so many people came in and gave what they seen had happened, and including Annie Stewart, who was employed as a servant. And she was working with him, and she saw the accident happen. And his doctor, Niven, attended right away after the accident, but still couldn't stop the tetanus. I just showed you before penicillin, these sort of things got you. The jury unanimously found that John McKerrell, while engaged in working of the chaff cutting machine in the course of his industrial occupation as a farmer, on the 12th of April accidentally sustained an injury to his right hand and died on the 25th of April. So a very, very sad event that, in 1926. So that's 1926, and we will have another wee tune for you. I'll put a bit of Andy Stewart for you. Here's Andy Stewart with a Wild Rover.

we've got the Campbelltown Gaelic Mod. Campbelltown and Midderdale share the medal honours. South End Choir wins the Cooch competition. So, the prize list for solo singing in the 12 to 16 year old girls, Catherine McClellan Campbelltown. The boys, James C. Burnett Ardrishig. And our old fellow presenter, the late Roger Gillespie, was in second place. Boys under 12 year old, Hamish McLaughlin was first, and the girls, Helen MacArthur, was first in this one. And solo singing Gaelic, girls under 12, Mary Graham, Campbelltown. And the boys, first, Alan Cameron of Southend. And the 12 to 16 year old boys, James R. Gillis, Kilphead. And solo singing of verses 1 to 4 of the 23rd Psalm. And the girls under 16 years, first, James Gillis, Kilphead. And second, Helen Martin, Campbelltown. And third, Catherine McClellan, Campbelltown. So the prescribed songs for girls 12 to 16 year olds, first Mae Newlands, girls' own choice, first Helen Martin. Prescribed song for the boys, James Burnett, and choral singing in unison, first the Drumlemble Junior Choir, come on the Drumlemble. Conductor was Miss M. Thompson. The unison singing confined to two teacher schools, Kilmichael School won that. And choral singing in unison in Gaelic, Carradale Junior Choir won that one. So if we move on to the seniors, the computer decides it's going to misbehave again. Okay, we've got Archie Rankin from Campbelltown, solo singing for the girls, Catherine Brownie from Carradale. And for female voices, Mary Ronald, Southend. And former prize winners, Mary McShannon, Campbelltown. And for the boys, Archie Rankin. Solo singing, Portobello, Phoebe Stevenson from Campbelltown. And the duet, Miss Ella Cameron and Miss Betty Robinson from Campbelltown. And solo singing Gaelic for female voices, their own choice, Onis Gillis, Kilphead. And male voices, Malcolm McKechran, Campbelltown. Oh, Malcolm. Female voices, prescribed song, Mary McShannon. And male voices, prescribed song, Alan Rankin. And the choirs, Southend Gaelic Choir, conductor, Miss Rose McConaughey. And the choral singing of Portobello, first Drumlemble Gaelic Choir. And ensemble, unconducted, Southend won that as well. So there we go. That was the entire mod in Campbelltown this week in 1949. The Campbelltown Junior Agricultural Club has held a total of 15 meetings in the town during the past winter, the programme having been a varied one. The club are now looking forward to a series of summer outings, which will include a visit to one of their local hydroelectric board schemes, a grass drying plant and a milking parlour. The club also hold a turnip thinging competition and a field day during the summer, and members will of course be taking part as an active part in the June show. So good, young farmers. And I'm looking back, 1949. I'm saying, I've got to see a hydroelectric scheme. Oh, good. Grass drying. Oh, that sounds good. And a milking parlour. All of these things really pretty new at that time. And it must have been quite a thing to go and see all of these things in action. Kintyre Livestock Show, the show judges were as follows: Ayrshire Cattle, Mr. James Smith, Lors Bridge Mochlin, and Mr. Robert Mackay, Cashhead Dalry. Clydesdales, Mr. John Henry Carrington, Mains Gore Bridge, and Mr. Thomas Clark, Muirtons in Perth. The Blackface Sheep, Mr. Archie McKellar, Heathfield, Loch Winnoch. That was in 1949, and I think we've got the advert for the show. Yep, here we go. Kintyre Agricultural Society 84th Annual Livestock Show will be held in Kintyre Park on Friday the 3rd of June 1949. Attested cattle, Clydesdales, Blackface Sheep, Leicester Sheep, Sheepdogs and Shepherds Crooks. Judging starts at 10:30, and there'll also be a stock judging by the Young Farmers Clubs. Note, exhibitors of Ayrshire cattle are asked to apply at once to the Ministry of Agriculture and Fisheries for permits to transport cattle to and from the show. So, what was the special attractions at the show? The City of Glasgow Police Pipe Band, a sheep shearing competition, a tug of war, a fat stock weight.

0: guessing competition and the presentation of the cups by Major D. McCallum, MC, MP and Mrs. McCallum. And entries for the sheep shearing competition, tug of war and gallop will be accepted on Monday the 23rd. Well, maybe if we look back at the old minutes books to see what the gallop was. So it's important, the late sailing of the steamer at 5 p.m. in connection with the show. So if you're at the show, steamer's leaving at 5 p.m, you better be out. And all motor vehicles must enter by the Lime Craigs Avenue entrance. So that was the, and what was the admission to the show then? 2 and 6, and after 2 p.m. is 1 and 6. And 2 and 6 for the car park as well. There you go. Right, that was 1949. And we go to the back page. Oh, I forgot to look at the pictures for 1926, but they don't change that much, do they? Right, in the pictures, this week in 1949, we had Wuthering Heights with Laurence Olivier. We had John Carroll and Catherine McLeod in Old Los Angeles. Irene Dunn and William Powell in Life with Father. And Stuart Granger in The Woman Hater. Oh, that doesn't sound very nice. Picture House had Are You With It with Donald O'Connor and Olga San Juan. The Thief of Baghdad with Conrad Veet, Sabu and June Dupre. And then with The House of Darkness with Leslie Brooke and John Stewart, and John Carroll and Vera Ralston in The Flame. That's the pictures this week in 1949. So we'll have a look at 1987 very shortly. Meantime, what have we got? Oh, the Saw Doctors. We used to have them at the start of the show. Here's another one from them. The Green and Red of Mayo.
1: Oh, the

that's the Saw Doctors and the Green and the Red of Mail. Right, where are we going now? We're at 1987 with the Couriers, and this is a bit of a to-do. I'll not give any names here. A Campbelltown funeral had its sequel in the local sheriff court a few days later when one of the mourners admitted assaulting the minister. A lady, age 41, care of from Perth, informally of an encampment at Clachan, was fined £100. The incident was said to have occurred at Kilcairn Cemetery during the funeral of the accused brother. The court was told that immediately after the service, the Reverend William Nelson had been standing talking to one of the mourners when he was approached by the lady, who was shouting and swearing, and who then struck him in the face, causing his mouth to bleed. When charged by the police, she replied, "I was off my head, I'm sorry." At the same court, the accused also admitted 5 other charges of being drunk and disorderly and breach of the peace. She was fined £30 for each, with no time to pay, and jailed for 30 days. Goodness gracious. That's only, it's nearly 40 years ago, 39 years ago. I don't remember this story, that kind of story at all, but there you go. Campbelltown Fire Brigade was called out last Saturday night to free a child whose leg had become trapped between a telegraph pole and the wall in High Askamal. Leading fireman Peter Stimson said that the hydraulics rescue equipment was used to release the child. We should have got that child name, because we could use that when I get, I'm quite sure. Right, and on the front page we have a picture of Duncan Semple. Carradale Gun Club swept the board at the Bellicantee Gun Club shoot on Saturday. Full report on page 20. Right, we'll just head to page 20 and get the full report from the Bellicantee Gun Club shoot, which Duncan has obviously swept the board. So, where have we got? The clay shoot. Yes, here we go. Saturday saw the annual open clay pigeon shoot at Bellicantee Gun Club. The event attracted 52 entrants and was sponsored by Adam G. Brown, Steel Suppliers of Glasgow. Outstanding performance of the day was Carradale's Duncan Semple, who won all 4 major trophies. The Rose Bowl with 90x90, the Aggregate Cup and the Kintyre Cup with 155x160, and the Double Rise Cup with 22x25. 5 competitors shared a score of 22, Duncan winning after a shoot-off with Jay Campbell, Dee Sloan, Jay Reid and Dee McFarlane. Kevin Kennedy retained the local cup, and A. Hetherington won the R. McCall Junior Cup with 116. Bellicantee Gun Club raffle was drawn after the shoot. First prize of £50 went to Jean Noakes. Second, a stereo to Jennifer Kelly, 14 Roding. A toaster went to Sophie Mohammed at Macrehanish. A shaver to Mrs. Patterson in Long Row. A hairdryer to J. Russell Mill Street. A watch to Molly McMillan, 80 Crossall Avenue. And a watch to P. Wareham, Ralston Road. And another watch, of course, plenty of watches, to J. Meenan, Devar Avenue. So there you go. Good lot of prizes there. Toasters, hairdryers, plenty of watches. And a stereo. A good raffle indeed. So there we go. So that was on this day this week in 1987. And I think I've got one more bit for you. Oh yes, this was quite good. This was the Courier had obviously asked young people who had went from primary 7 of Dalhantober School, and as part of their environmental studies, travel and news in the changing world, Primary 7 of Dalhantober wrote letters to the local paper. A sample are produced here. So this is from Lindsay McCallum. "Please could people come to our swimming club? We haven't many people in it. But if people come, we could win competitions, like, and compete in different pools in Scotland." So Lindsay was trying to get folk to come along to the swimming club, and I think the swimming club going very strongly now. And really, really good to see that. So Lindsay, maybe you started something there, encouraging folk to come to the swimming club. So what else have we got? We've got Gillian Minshaw. "I am writing to tell you my disgust at the resurfacing of some of the roads in Campbelltown. The roads are now all stony. They have made it quite uncomfortable to ride a car, and also makes riding a bicycle out of the question. Also, as yet,
There are no road markings in these roads. Yours sincerely, Gillian Minshew. Oh gosh, Gillian, you weren't happy. Hopefully the roads are better now. Right, we've got... Debbie Graham was getting a football team going. I'm writing to ask if anyone is willing to act as manager, trainer and chairman for Carlton Girls Football Club. If anyone is willing to volunteer, could they please contact D. Graham on the above address? There we go, that was great. Great to see young folk putting these questions. I wonder what these youngsters would say now if you showed them these letters. Maybe we need to put that on to the internet and let them see, and then they can see what they think themselves. Maybe they would shoot me if I did that. Right, one more song before we go for the diaries and the weather, and it's Angus Darragh and the Lights of Lochindoll.

0: There we go, the lights of Lochindoll and Angus Darragh. Right, I'm going to take a wee break and then we'll be back with the diaries right after these.
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1: 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From Scottish Lochs, that's Moe.
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0: Welcome back. It's the Farming Programme on Argyle FM. I'm John, and I'm just here myself this week, so hope you're not missing the other John too much. Some of the next week, because I am away, and I think John's not quite back, so we'll have something similar to what you've had tonight. So if you've enjoyed that, well, hopefully you'll tune in again. If you've not, well, you've only a couple of weeks to wait. Right, the diaries. 21st of May, 1961. I was 6 days old and still hadn't got a name. Kathy's mother comes to see Kathy and baby. So baby wasn't getting a name. Well, hadn't yet, anyway. And it says here, it said in the diary, Meg's engagement announced. Now, Meg, I think, will be my Auntie Margaret and my Uncle Alec. If I'm wrong, I'm sure I'll be dealt. But that's what it just says, Meg's engagement announced. Listen, it was my father that was writing the diaries, but that's because my mother was still in Craigard with me. So my father was, he had his own way of writing the diaries. So that's what he put in. 1962, on this day, the department men called, and it was a very foggy day. I don't think there's a connection between the two, but the department men were there on this day in 1962, and it was very foggy. 1966, Belle Robertson wins the ladies' golf for the first time, winning the ladies' amateur championship, and Belle went on to win that many, many times after that as well. This was in 1966. 1970, it was a fair day. My dad was off to the fair on this day. It was I'm sure it'd be slightly different as the one we've mentioned back in 1926. But this was the fair day in 1970. 1973, we did a brucellosis test at the farm for the beef cows on this day in 1973. Of course, the dairy cows will be tested with their milk, but the beef cows are still to be done, so the brucellosis test for the beef cows on this day in 1973. 1976, the Ladies' Golf Championship was in Machrihanish, the Scottish Amateur Ladies' Golf Championship, and the week before, they had an exhibition match now before the centenary of Machrihanish Golf Club, where Bill Robertson and Suzanne Cadden and David Hush and I think it was Bernard Gallagher were all there playing in an exhibition match the week before the Ladies' Championship. But I went after school, went to watch the last few holes of the semi-finals of the Ladies' Golf, where Sandra Needham beat Joan Smith and Ina Walker beat Leslie Hope. And in the final on the Saturday the following day, Sandra Needham beat Ina Walker. 1979, I was whitewashing the wee buyer on this day in 1979. Whitewashing the wee buyer still gives me the dread at times, because it was fine if you're getting on and the oilskin's on, you're dead fine, until that wee splash found its way into your eye and you weren't right for days. Your eye was red sore for days after getting a wee bit of the whitewash into your eye. 1980, I went to see my first Scotland match on this day in 1980. I went with John Cameron, my cousin John Cameron, Donald McSporn and the missing John Galbraith. Went to see Scotland against Wales on this day in 1980. And Scotland won 1-0 with a goal from Willie Miller. 1986, won Mark and the Lambs down at Lauterfergus with the two Duncans on this day, but it was a showery day. It was one of these days, it wasn't a very nice day for Markin, but we got the job done. 1987, oh, this is when I was off with my septic throat and oh, dearness, what else was wrong at the time. I wrote down in my diary, very tired, go to bed early, mouth very, very sore. Oh, poor wee John, wee soul. But I think I was, by the following week, I think I will be in the mend, hopefully. 1988, I went to watch the Pupils, but they only managed a draw. And that's not to be sneezed at, but that draw meant that they didn't win the league. And I think there was quite a bit of controversy in that game. If John G was here, he would, I'm sure, tell us quite
1: there's
0: a bit
1: some
0: about
1: and then there's...
0: Oh, gosh, fright gave me there. John G would have given me quite a bit of on that, because I don't think it went down terribly well what happened. 1989, I was away at Stranraer, the young farmers at a clay pigeon shooting. An exchange visit, but we were clay pigeon shooting on the Sunday afternoon in Stranraer. And I do remember that day sitting out, it was outside a hotel bar, and we were sitting outside on the grass while others were having a go at the and we laughed at a young lady who turned round with a gun in hand and asked us what we're all laughing at. Never seen folk hit the deck as quick in my life. Oh, still gives me the shivers, that. 1993, I reseeded field on this day in 2014, I was dozing and cleaning the tails on the Western Hill Yows. Now, if that was a dry year, that wasn't usually the biggest, hardest job in the world, but if it was a wet year and you had a lot of dirty tails, my goodness, your hands were covered. Thank goodness latex gloves made an appearance at some point in the future. That was in 2014. Oh, well, maybe I had them by that time anyway. It's not that long ago. And 2015, we had a tuberculosis test in this week, this day in 2015, and everything was okay. And that is quite significant, because within 8 weeks, the cows would all be off Lauterfergus. There'd be no more TT tests, and this would be the very last one. So and I think I probably did know that was what was coming, but I think, you didn't write anything like that in your diary, but I think you knew the cows were going, but my goodness me, it's 11 years ago since the cows went off the farm. So there you go. That's the diaries for this week. So let's have a wee look at what the weather is in store for us. Right, tonight, it's going to stay sort of damp-ish, wet-ish, but it is pretty mild, 13 degrees at the moment, staying around 11. Tomorrow, it looks as if it will be reasonably dry, but cloudy all day, 14, 15, 16 degrees. And then we change from late afternoon, a few showers, but sunny periods as well. On Saturday, we're looking good on Saturday. Sunshine and, well, not sunshine all the way, but quite a dry, sunny day. Up to 15, 16 degrees. Wind from the south. No chance of rain on Saturday, it says here, at all. Sunday's the same. And this will be quite good for the mock run, which takes place this coming weekend. Dry, and the sun doesn't come out until the middle of the afternoon, which will suit the runners no end. And then we move on to Monday, and we've got pretty much the same on Monday. Wee bit misty to start off on Monday morning. Tuesday, sunshine all the way, up 15, 16 degrees. And similar on Wednesday, with the temperature rising. And the same this time next week. And looking ahead, it looks pretty good for the weeks to come. And that is about it for tonight. Thank you very much indeed for tuning in. As I said, you probably will have a programme of in a similar vein next Thursday. I'll have to record something. So, but I'll get that done for you, and hopefully you can enjoy. listening again to the farming programme. And hopefully, all being well, John and I will both be back together in our usual seats in 2 weeks' time. And just before I go, I just want to pay tribute to a stalwart of Argyle FM who passed away in the last week. Our former sports show colleague, Robbie Robb, passed away just a week ago. And Robbie's funeral will be on Wednesday of next week. And we hope Robbie will get a good send-off from everyone who used to enjoy listening to him with John and I on the sports show. Until next time, bye-bye.
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1: Here's Alex, pedalling off to work. And here's Nikki, driving off for a morning coffee. You know the drill, Nikki. Allow at least 1.5 metres when overtaking cyclists, or more if driving over 30 miles per hour. And for horse riders, like Joe on Daisy here, slow down to under 10 miles per hour and allow at least 2 metres. 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
1: 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And here's Nikki, driving off for a morning coffee. You know the drill, Nikki. Allow at least 1.5 metres when overtaking cyclists, or more if driving over 30 miles per hour. And for horse riders, like Joe on Daisy here, slow down to under 10 miles per hour and allow at least 2 metres. Whoever you meet, travel like you know them. 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

0: Millennium Group TV, that's Kenny and Robert and me. 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
1: 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And here's Nikki, driving off for a morning coffee. You know the drill, Nikki. Allow at least 1.5 metres when overtaking cyclists, or more if driving over 30 miles per hour. And for horse riders, like Joe on Daisy here, slow down to under 10 miles per hour and allow at least 2 metres. 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
3: 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And here's Nikki, driving off for a morning coffee. You know the drill, Nikki. Allow at least 1.5 meters when overtaking cyclists, or more if driving over 30 miles per hour. And for horse riders, like Joe on Daisy here, slow down to under 10 miles per hour and allow at least 2 meters. Whoever you meet, travel like you know them. 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The highway code rules may vary in Northern Ireland.
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3: 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And here's Nikki, driving off for a morning coffee. You know the drill, Nikki. Allow at least 1.5 metres when overtaking cyclists, or more if driving over 30 miles per hour. And for horse riders, like Joe on Daisy here, slow down to under 10 miles per hour and allow at least 2 metres. Whoever you meet, travel like you know them. 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The Highway Code rules may vary in Northern Ireland.
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1: Here's Alex, pedalling off to work. And here's Nikki, driving off for a morning coffee. You know the drill, Nikki. Allow at least 1.5 metres when overtaking cyclists, or more if driving over 30 miles per hour. And for horse riders, like Joe and Daisy here, slow down to under 10 miles per hour and allow at least 2 metres. Whoever you meet, travel like you know them. Think, follow the highway code, and let's help keep everyone safe.